0: I'm so hot. The beat of the armed forces. Burning up the beat. The FBS beats.
1: If your life's busy, how much would you value getting a restful night's sleep? Or waking up feeling fresh with a clear head? Or being more present for your family or your team? One way to do that is to think about drinking less alcohol. Next time you're at the shops, in the mess, at a party or in the pub, you could choose a low or even no alcohol alternative. 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
1: I'm there, yeah. 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
2: Forever be that.

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1: 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Well, this year's gonna be called Gaiocho. 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